0: on. Lucy and Nikki, LUCYNIKKI, for your Saturday morning.
1: Let's go. Don't stop, live free. Can you match this energy?
2: That's right. We are back for your Saturday morning. How are you, ladies?
3: Good morning, Shawnee B.
4: Fresh as a daisy. How are you feeling, Luce? Big week? Did you end up having a big night last night?
3: I am a little bit dusty, but not dusty enough to not be here, which means we rally, guys. Having a Saturday morning slot means sometimes you rock up a little bit hungover, and I'm okay with it.
2: Let's talk about your week, girls, because you've been to Fashion Week this week. Mm-hmm. You launched your new kids brand, by the way, Jagger Jr.
3: We didn't launch a brand.
4: It's just a little collection of without
2: a
4: brand.
2: A collection. Yeah. Sorry. I'm not in the world.
4: That's okay.
2: So we've got a brand. Whole new brand.
4: Yeah, we've got a brand called Jagger and Stone, and we actually both have been away recently. Luce was in Bali, I was in Fiji, and our first day back in the office, we held an event which had 25 children come.
2: Wow.
3: Oh, it was actually very well made. The kids were great.
4: The kids were beautiful. Sick. They were really well behaved. And we set up a jumping castle. Basically, if you've got a child, we have sizes 2 to 8 of epic tracksuits
3: and
4: cool
3: and
4: jerseys.
3: T-shirts, yeah.
4: So jump on Jagger and Stone if you are interested in that.
3: Cheeky plug there, babe, which we love.
4: We love that.
3: We came back, we had the event, then we were like, we were back to back recording all day Tuesday. We did 6 podcasts.
2: Wow.
3: And then Wednesday I was in meetings. I got to work at 9 and then we left and flew to Sydney, and then we were in Sydney for
4: Fashion Week.
3: And now we're recording the radio, and I'm like, wow, I didn't actually look at my emails once. So apologies if anyone's waiting for a reply from me because you're not getting it today.
4: Guess what, babe? You had a bit on, so that's all good.
3: We have a bit on every week, but, we were.
4: Yeah. Speaking of a bit on, what have we got coming up on the show today?
2: Am I the A-hole's coming up, and it's a good one today. It's a pearl, and we're going to get you guys involved too, so listen out for that. Also, Lou and Jarch from the We Mean World podcast, two of our favourites, they're coming on. They're going to do Lucy versus Nikki versus Lou and Jarch.
4: I'm excited to talk to Jarchy, actually, because he is about to become a father, and I have just had a bub like 3 months ago.
3: Well, you can impart some good advice on that.
4: I'm feeling, I was in that position, like that moment before you become a parent. It's like kind of like the last version of just you ever.
2: Yeah.
4: Such a crazy time.
2: Jarchy needs it too, I think.
4: Yeah. The big man. Oh, he'll be such an amazing dad.
2: He will. Yeah. All right, we're going to get into all that soon. Right now, let's kick off your morning with Sam Fender, Olivia Dean, Rang Me In.

0: Energy for your Saturday morning. You are on with Lucy and Nikki, and right now it is time for this.
1: Lucy and Nikki asking the question, am I the a-hole?
2: All right, guys, this is a bit of a long one, so I'm going to get straight into it. I want to know who is the a-hole in this situation.
3: Oh, so, thank you for running me through the rules of the game that we play every day.
2: Listen, guess what? Guess what, you big meanie? People in the car haven't played this game before, right? You big hero. Do you feel better about yourself now?
3: I do, actually.
2: Do
3: so
2: you?
3: Continue.
2: Yeah, good for you.
3: You
2: bloody feisty little thing.
3: Feisty.
2: All right. I recently took a 12-hour international flight that I booked months in advance. I specifically paid extra to reserve an aisle seat because I get anxious on long flights, like being able to get up easy.
3: Yep.
2: When I bought it, a couple sitting nearby asked if I would switch with one of them so they could sit together. The only seat they offered me was a middle seat several rows back.
3: Yeah.
2: I politely said no because I paid for my seat and I really didn't want to spend 12 hours stuck in the middle. They seemed annoyed, but I thought that would be the end of it. Instead, the woman loudly complained to her boyfriend about how selfish people have become, clearly hoping that I'd hear. A few other passengers gave me dirty looks too. During the flight, they kept making passive-aggressive comments whenever they walked past me. Now I'm just wondering if I should have sucked it up for one flight so they could sit together. My friends are divided. Some say I had every right to keep the seat that I paid for, while others say it would have been the kind thing to do.
3: Mm-mm.
2: Am I the a-hole for refusing to switch seats on a long flight so a couple could sit together?
4: No.
3: Okay, do you know what my opinion of this is? If you so badly wanted to sit with your partner in the same way that this lovely lady so badly wanted an aisle seat because she has anxiety, if you wanted
2: book it
3: that badly,
2: pay for it.
4: Yeah.
3: That's like, if you want it that badly enough to whinge, like, babe, we fly together all the time and sometimes we end up on separate bookings on separate seats. And
2: but
3: we're
2: do
3: like,
2: you know what, babe? For a long haul, I don't think I would try and stitch someone up with my middle seat. Do you know what I mean?
4: No.
2: If you're swapping window for window, play on.
4: Yeah.
2: If you are like, I'm going to pop you in the middle on a long haul, absolutely not. You are dreaming.
3: Mm. I would understand. And secondly, I would even if...
2: I wouldn't even ask.
3: Even if the dramas were whatever, I wouldn't walk past and be like...
2: I know.
3: Because honestly, babe, if it meant that much to you, you should have booked it yourself.
2: And I'm just... Yeah. I would literally just absolutely not. I can't sit in the middle seat the whole flight.
3: Yeah.
2: Do you know what I mean? Like, if I got stitched up with it, maybe I specifically paid for my aisle seat.
3: Absolutely. Do you know what I would do if I was
2: come
3: this
2: and go
3: girl,
2: queen?
3: And I'm actually just a bit nuts, but I would, if she walked past her, I'd grab her and say, like, hey, just so you know, I booked the aisle seat because I actually have claustrophobia and I need to be able to access the walkway, so stop scoffing, hopping
2: stop
3: and scoffing
2: and puffing
3: next to me in the aisle. Also, you're a grow up.
2: Yeah. I'd say,
4: and you got it too. You'll get up.
2: No, I'd send them a packet of Pringles and be like, hope all's well in the middle seat. Lol. XOXO. I can do passive aggressive better than you.
3: Quiet,
2: peace
3: sucker.
2: And pout.
4: I love that. We want to put it out to you guys. 131060 is the number. Who is the a-hole in this situation? Is it the person that wants to sit with their partner? Is it the person that paid for their seat? We'd love to hear from you.
2: And be careful, because we might think you're the a-hole.
4: We'll take your calls after this. Olivia Rodrigo, Drop Dead. You got Lucy and Nikki.

0: It's Saturday morning. You are on with Lucy and Nikki, and we are doing this.
1: Lucy and Nikki asking the question, am I the a-hole?
2: Guys, we had a great am I the a-hole situation, and we want to know, who is the a-hole here? Basically, there's a long-haul flight booked. Someone's paid for an aisle seat on the flight. A couple have asked to switch seats so that the person would then be stitched up with a middle seat.
3: I don't think you have to ever give up your seat if you've got a good reason. Yeah. And also, even if you don't, if you say no, respectfully no, then that's enough.
2: Yeah. I agree. I wouldn't be swapping for a middle seat. There's just no way.
0: If you've got issues, you need to pay for the seat. Do you know what
3: I mean?
0: Right?
3: Yeah. If you care that much.
2: Yeah. And if I asked and someone said, no, sorry, I actually paid for this aisle seat, I'd be like, play on, player.
0: Yeah.
2: Like, I wouldn't be huffing and puffing down the aisles of the plane.
0: Exactly. Mm. Exactly. All right, let's go to the phones. Emily's called up on 131060. Emily, who is the a-hole in this situation? Is it the person who paid for the seat or the person who wants to sit with their partner?
4: The person who wants to sit with their partner.
2: Baby.
3: Thank you, Stop Emily.
0: Yeah.
3: Honestly, if you said anything else, I would be very concerned.
0: You've been good radio, though.
4: She paid good money for that seat. She's got no reason to have to give it up.
2: Okay, hypothetical situation. If you were that person that said, oh, politely, no, I'm going to keep my aisle seat, and then they were walking past you, huffing and puffing in the aisle, what would you do?
5: Trip them.
4: Try and trip
3: him.
4: I was going to trip him over.
3: Oh, my girl. I know you just became my best friend. No, same, babe. I'm like,
2: you wouldn't trip them.
3: Maybe I would have you across the other laneway and we'd pull a little string tight and they go,
2: I
3: Quing.
2: Would set up a booby trap and really see them go down.
0: Full Home Alone style.
2: Yeah,
4: I would be manifesting some turbulence and they spilled a drink on them or something.
3: Oh, good. Good one. Well played. Yeah.
2: Tricks of the imagination. We love that bit of brain power.
0: Legend. Nice. Thanks for calling up, Emily. Hey, stick around. On the way, Luce, you recently put something on social media and got a lot of people talking.
3: Did
0: I? DMs. You did.
2: Yeah, and now you've got to commit to it.
0: Yeah.
2: You put it up.
0: Yeah. Hey, we're going to unpack all that very soon. Stick around. You got

0: glasses, I'm out the door. I'm gonna hit this city.
1: Let's
0: before
1: go.
0: I leave, brush my teeth with a bottle of Jack. Cause when I

0: Lucy and Nikki from your Saturday morning from the Happy Hour with Lucy and Nikki podcast. Grab it right now on the listener app.
1: People talk about you. Lucy and Nikki's Spill the Tea.
2: Okay, guys, let's talk Taylor Swift's wedding.
3: Oh.
2: It's fast approaching, babe.
3: Babe, I'm not even really a Swiftie, and I'm actually living for the deets.
2: You're not a Swiftie at all, respectfully.
3: No, I know.
2: And neither am I.
3: I didn't want to go in that hard on a Saturday morning, doll.
2: No, well,
3: it's
2: anyway.
3: A few Swifties in the car.
2: If you're a Swiftie, respectfully, good for you. But we're not Swifties, but we do love to look into the wedding details.
3: Yes.
2: Because I think it's going to be a very princess dress style wedding.
3: Yeah.
2: Apparently, insiders are claiming that she has 6 different wedding dresses ready for the wedding date.
3: Wow.
2: Because not only is she indecisive, which reminds me very much of you, but because half of them are decoy dresses
3: to stop
2: leaks.
3: Wow. Do you know what, though, babe? Play on, player. She's got the money. She's got all of those paps absolutely stalking every single detail.
0: And they did that for Devil Wears Prada. They put a bunch of decoys in so people would think that different people were going to star in the movie so they could throw people off who was actually in the movie. It's quite clever.
2: Yeah. Oh, wow. The lengths people have to go to these days for marketing. It's just crazy. I also think she's probably doing a few decoys because she's unstylish and she's like, I just need to, like, you know...
3: I don't think that's
2: and
3: the reason
2: And then people
3: at all.
2: Will be like, oh, this one's the worst. And she's like, okay, better not
3: no,
2: go with
3: well,
2: that one.
3: No, she's had all the designers apparently sign NDAs. No one's allowed to leak sketches, fittings, photos. It's on lockdown. Like, this is a very, you know, it's a high production. And I think fair enough. You know, she wants to protect that moment with her partner, her friends. But there is theories about what she's going to do. And they think that she's going to do 3 outfit changes, depending
2: well,
3: on the vibe.
2: I think that's normal.
3: Well, yeah.
2: That's normal for a celebrity.
3: Yeah, I would say 2 is normal. So 3 is not that crazy.
2: Yeah.
3: But, like,
2: well,
3: there's only so many hours in the day.
2: Weekend, you had, like, 4 looks. 5?
3: Yeah. Welcome drinks, 2 wedding looks, and then a recovery look.
2: Yeah.
3: Which is fine.
2: Yeah, I don't think in America they have as much. Yeah, actually, I could be wrong, but do they have as many events?
3: I don't know.
2: Is it traditional?
3: I would assume so. Yeah, no, you do. You have like a welcome dinner. I think that's pretty stock standard. But what are your predictions, Lucy, for her first dress?
2: Like the ceremony dress?
3: Ceremony dress.
2: If I was to guess.
3: Yeah.
2: Brand and style or just style?
3: I think just style.
2: Massive, very feminine, sweetheart neckline, tutu. Princess style.
3: Massive princess, full-bodied skirt, huge train. I reckon she's going to have, like, a really, really, really freakishly long train. And I reckon she's going to have something crazy on there, like embellished butterflies or something
2: it's a bit Swifty.
3: Yeah.
2: Or, like, she's going to be wearing Swifty bangles or something. Or,
0: yeah,
2: you know.
0: Or friendship bracelets.
3: Babe. Swifty bangles.
0: Swifty bangles.
2: I just made that up myself.
0: That's a new one.
2: So I have a Pinterest called The Wedding I'm Never Going to Have. And
3: and I said to her, can you please change the name of that board? Because I'm a big believer in manifestation or even just like universe mirroring. And that's just, you're kind of pooing in your own pool there, doll.
2: Anyway, that's not the point. The point is, my wedding, when I do get married.
3: Swifty bangles.
2: On my own. I'm going to be the woman that gets married at 40 on her own. It's like Lucy Jackson decided to marry herself because she couldn't find
3: honestly,
2: anyone
3: queen.
2: To marry. Is going to be so like, I've got a strong, not gothic theme, but like I'm going full goth bride. Not goth.
3: It's giving Versace in Venice.
2: No,
3: vibe.
2: It's Dolce and Gabbana.
3: Oh, Dolce, sorry.
2: Yeah.
3: Wrong family.
2: It's like
3: Italiano, my bad.
0: Yeah.
2: It's like veils and stuff. And I was like trying to imagine Taylor Swift doing that. I'm like, no, she's going like very princess.
0: Yeah, absolutely.
3: Princessy, for sure.
0: No,
3: but I think that suits her. I like that for her.
0: Yeah, I do too.
2: Hey, she's not the most stylish of people, let's put it that way.
3: No. Yeah, didn't you say earlier that you think her stylist rage bait?
2: I do.
3: That's like fairly
2: Guys,
3: insulting,
2: Guys, I'm
3: babe.
2: Sorry you heard it here first, but I do think Taylor Swift's stylist rage bait.
0: Well, if you want to hear more about Lucy Jackson, we're going to unpack something you put on social media recently, Luce.
2: Oh.
0: Very soon. Stick around. We'll do it right after this. Teddy Swims, Mr. Know-It-All. You got Lucy and Nikki.

0: 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You can grab it right now on the Listener app, wherever you get your podcasts, and stick around on the way next. Lucy, we're going to unpack something you put on social media this week that has got a lot of attention.
1: Oh. I would say it got a lot of attention.
0: It did.
1: It did. 1,000 replies. Yeah, I mean, it got a lot of... I'm very proud of it, but I'm also...
0: We're proud of you for doing it.
1: I'm nervous.
0: Yeah.
2: I'm
1: on the edge of my seat, you know?
0: Well, we will unpack it right after this. You got Lucy and Nikki.
3: Quick break, babes. 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Back soon. 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
4: And just like that, we're back. 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
1: Right around the country, you are on with Lucy and Nikki from the Happy Hour with Lucy and Nikki podcast, which you can grab right now on the Listener app.
0: Yes, that's right. And we obviously talk all the time.
2: Yes, that's right, isn't it?
0: That's right. And we talk all the time on our podcast, as you said, Shawnee. But, Luce, you've actually spent a bit of time putting pen to paper.
2: Yes.
0: And really, you know, getting internal with your thoughts still.
2: No. So basically, long story short, I recently announced that I was going to write a memoir because I just am so silly and I like to announce things before they've actually happened. But that's all right.
1: It's good though, because then you have to do
2: it. I'm like the girl that cried wolf, but then also then it's good because it kind of locks
0: me in. You always do it, babe.
1: Yeah.
2: I have been thinking about this memoir for a very long time and I've started it about 15 times, but I think I'm very committed to it at the moment because I'm on a bit of like a self development journey. I'm like, I don't like journaling, but I do like writing about, I'm trying to figure myself out. Yeah. I've been single for a long time. I'm getting to like my mid to late 30s. Well, that's hard to even say. And I have just gotten to the point where I'm like, I need to just be okay with being on my own and I need to figure out how to be okay with that. And as a part of that, I was like, I need to start journaling, you know, like being real with my thoughts and real with my, like, you know, life as it's evolved. And then I started trying to journal and I'm so not deep. Mm. Like journaling is like, today I felt this or whatever, you know.
0: It's definitely not like a one size fits all.
2: No.
0: You know?
2: And I was like, I can't do this. Like I bought like a journal prompt and it was like very like too woo woo for me. I'm like, I'm a girly pop, you know? So I was like, how can I do this? So then I started writing as if I was writing for like my audience, which we call our listeners punters. Shout out if there's any punters listening tonight. And, I was like, I will start writing as if I'm writing for them, but it's still for me, but it's just it's in like my tone of voice. It'd be like if I was telling you a story kind of thing.
0: Exactly. Yeah. But it's still kind of like getting out those thoughts onto paper.
2: Yeah. So I started doing that and yeah, now I'm like pretty committed and I'm locked in. I've written like 3 or 4 chapters already.
1: Wow.
0: So good.
2: Yeah. And that's just, awesome. It's like, I don't have like an extraordinary life. It's just like, I think that's what makes it just probably relatable for anyone.
0: And yeah, I was going to say.
1: As an observer, I mean, I've known you guys for like 2 years now, but your punters connect so much with you, Lucy, just because you are so real and they relate to you so much. Like I always see it in the comments whenever people come up to me and say, oh my God, I can't believe you work with Lucy and Nikki. Like they're just always like, they just connect with you so much. And I think this is such a great idea. Like,
2: yeah, for sure. And I think it's just, I didn't realize how much I liked writing. Like, because I studied journalism at uni.
1: Yeah.
2: And so I liked writing then, but again, I didn't like writing assignments. I could do it.
1: Yeah.
2: But I didn't love it because it's like you're writing like an in conclusion of blah, blah, blah, blah, blah, blah, blah, blah, blah. Whereas I like, I always imagined myself being like a writer for like Carrie Bradshaw.
1: Yeah.
2: Like writing, you know, for Cosmo or Cleo or, you know, Marie Claire or something like that. And I feel like this is like an outlet where I get to kind of do that.
1: Yeah. It's therapeutic too. Hey.
2: Super therapeutic.
0: Very healing, for sure.
2: And it's good because it gives me something that I like look forward to doing alone, which I think when you live alone as an adult, like you kind of need those activities that you really do enjoy on your own. Otherwise, you just constantly, like I like watching TV too. So that's a great little combo. But
0: good to mix it up though, Dom.
2: Yeah. Anyway, so it's called Unhinged, the memoir.
0: Love that.
1: It's perfect. So good.
2: And if you want to like read a little bit, I put a little tiny bit. I actually put a little bit on my Instagram and then I was going to put a bit more because I've written way more.
1: Yeah.
2: And one of my friends called me and she was like, don't put too much on because otherwise people aren't going to buy it. Like just keep it to yourself. And I was like, that's actually very fair. Yeah,
1: you've given enough.
0: A little snippet.
1: Yeah. Everyone's very
2: and
1: curious.
2: And it got a really amazing response. Like I think putting that up was probably the craziest response I've ever gotten to anything.
1: Wow.
2: On my story. Like that's in terms awesome. Of my DMs.
0: Yeah.
2: Like I reckon without sounding dramatic, I would have got over like 1,000 messages.
1: Wow.
2: Being like, I need this, I need this, I need this. So,
1: guys, you've got some stories too.
0: Seriously.
1: Yeah.
2: I know. I was actually
0: I'll be
2: thinking
0: tuning
2: about,
0: in.
2: Like,
0: although I probably know them all, I'll still be reading that top to bottom, baby.
2: I feel like I have like a very, like, well, maybe not like a quote unquote normal life, but like, I definitely am not like living in some crazy country doing crazy things. Like, I'm just like the, you know, traditional Australian girl. But some of the. Just some things, like, I feel like just always happen to me. Either that or I just, like, talk about them so much that it's, like, it makes a good story.
1: Yeah.
2: Like, absolutely. We got to London a couple of years ago and I walked out of our Airbnb and I go, We'd just gotten in, so I hadn't even had a shower from the airport. And I was like in my airport clothes and I walked down and I go, hello, London. And this guy rides past on an e-bike. I think he was like an Uber Eats delivery driver or something. And he goes, I can see a and I was like, only me. Only happens to me.
1: Seriously. Oh, we look forward to the memoir. Hopefully it's out in the near future.
2: Yes.
1: Yeah. You're going to be accountable
2: give
1: now.
2: Give me 4 months, I reckon. I've given myself until October, so watch your space.
1: Amazing. Good on you, Luz. You got Lucy, Nikki.
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0: Morning, I'm Tessa Randello. Aussie and New Zealand passengers from a hantavirus cruise ship have spent their first night in quarantine. The group touched down in Oz last night and will spend the next 3 weeks at a centre near Perth. They're being monitored. None have shown signs of symptoms. Anthony Albanese won't say whether the government plans to extend the fuel excise cut. The discount will come to an end on June 30 and has reduced the cost of the Bowser by about 26 cents a litre. The PM says that Australians will have more fuel than we had at the start of the Iran war. Police are warning about a new scam targeting international students. The authority scams involve people allegedly pretending to be Chinese police before telling victims they're suspected of committing crimes. They're being told they need to pay to avoid arrest. And a bronze bust of Scott Morrison has now joined some other Aussie leaders on Prime Minister's Avenue in Ballarat. The tradition was established in 1940 with a total of 40 PMs.
12: Research shows that regularly eating ultra-processed foods can increase your risk of developing type 2 diabetes by 53%. Search Diabetes Australia for more about the nation's fastest-growing chronic condition.
0: Collingwood's fallen 6 points short of knocking over the ladder leading Swans at the SCG. In another blow to the Pies, they lost young ruckman Oscar Steen to what looks to be a season-ending knee injury. Craig McRae here.
24: Yeah, to see what he was capable of against Brody, who clearly is one of the better ruckmen in the competition, he was really holding his own. And we had a lot of ascendancy from that. You know, I think we might have been 16 points up or close to it around that time. And then it's just the game changes because we just have to have the next man up.
0: Gold Coast beat Port by 25 points.
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26: Today in Bunbury, mostly fine with a top of 19, tonight down to 8, and tomorrow late showers with a high of 20. 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
0: Okay.

0: Okay.
1: Vibes on. 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LUCYNIKKI. For your Saturday morning.
2: Let's go. Don't stop, live free. Can you match this energy? Let's go.
3: Good morning, baby.
0: Oh, that just came out of nowhere.
3: Babe, I loved it. You really were just harmonizing with the intro
0: Let's
3: then, babe.
0: Go. Let's go. It's Lucy and Nikki.
3: Nah, that was terrible for me.
0: I know. Well,
3: if you're wondering
0: back,
3: who we
0: guys,
3: are, though.
0: We are Lucy and Nikki. And Nikki is a new mom. So round of applause.
3: Oh, thanks, babe.
0: She just had a baby. I did. Rafa 3 months ago. And Rafa's very cute.
3: She's the best. And Lucy's hot auntie and potential author incoming. We just unpacked your little memoir.
0: Wow. Okay. Yeah. If we're going to have a bit of an unpack of our lives.
3: Come on, then.
0: I got bailed up with this girl last night. And I was like, I've been out with Nikki alone for ages. Like, it's like almost like her babies are boyfriends or whatever. Like, whatever. Yeah. And like last night, it was just me and her. And I was like,
3: Lucy's that's like, this like has our, been
0: we've
3: my
0: been
3: dream.
0: Like best friends for 20 years. So I'm like, Nikki, look at me in the eye and save me from this person. This girl,
3: I was like engulfed in a conversation she probably wanted to be in.
4: Did you know the girl or you hadn't met her before?
0: Oh, I've met her, but she was like pretty, she had a bit to drink.
4: Yeah.
0: And she was like, Lucy, you know you are enough. Just who you are. Oh, and I'm like, no. Oh, thank you.
3: It's like so nice.
0: Such good intentions. Yeah. And then I was like, oh, you know, oh, babe, thank you. Went on for 5 minutes. Then it was like coming to the 10-minute mark. And I was like,
3: I'm gonna
0: I
3: have to cut you
0: don't
3: off there,
0: need
3: darling.
0: You to tell me about yeah. my life. Oh. Get out of
3: okay,
0: my space.
3: Like, how do you politely exit those conversations?
0: I ran away. And then I said, we're going.
3: Away.
0: Oh, politely.
3: How do you politely run away? A little quick turn on the heel.
0: Run and I've got to answer this call that's not happening. And then also, Nikki, we're going to go to the next venue.
3: You're doing that fake call and someone notices that it's just your phone background.
0: No, because I was like, I don't need you. Whilst there was really lovely intentions.
3: Your evening.
0: And just like telling me, you don't need to feel sad about your life. I'm like, right now I'm actually having quite a good night. So, yeah. And I said that like 5 times.
3: Yeah.
0: I'm having a really good night. But yeah. No, I'm telling you, I've got
3: Do
0: a
3: you
0: sister
3: know what,
0: and she's single. I'm like, I get it, babe.
3: She meant well.
0: She did.
3: And you know when you say you mean well, sometimes that's like kind of insulting.
4: Yeah, I know. But also, say what you need to say, get it out of the way, see ya.
3: Like, well, she's a real...
0: She just had a bit to drink and I was like, don't make me the target of your affection tonight.
3: Do you know what
4: she
3: it is, guys?
4: She had the answers
3: there's,
4: for you.
3: There's a real art like in that. Reading the room and you've either got it or you don't.
4: Yeah.
0: Honestly, I'm learning it that hard.
3: Yeah. Anyway, it's not for everyone.
4: It's not. Well, you know what? Lou and Jarch are joining us next.
3: Oh,
4: two of our favourites.
3: And they queens. Do mean well.
4: Yeah,
3: no pun.
4: They do. And Jarch is about to become a dad in a couple of weeks.
3: Yes.
4: And Nick, you've just become a mum. So I think he wants to have a little chat to you.
3: I know. Yeah. Well, I've got a bit of advice. I've got 3 months under my belt.
4: You do.
3: So I don't know how good the advice is, but...
4: All right.
3: I've learned a bit.
4: You have.
3: Yeah.
4: You're a good mum. We'll do that
3: Thanks,
4: next.
3: Alan.
4: Before we do...
1: Lucy and Nikki's Hot Girl Anthem.
5: Lucy and Nikki's Hot Girl Anthem. Turn it up because it's a weekend.
4: Hey! So this is where we bring you an anthem for your Saturday morning, whether you're on your hot girl walk, you're out getting your matcha, or you're getting your coffee.
3: You're hungover on the way to Bunnings, getting a snag.
4: Whatever.
3: Because you've got to do DIY.
0: You're hungover at the radio station because you have to work on Saturday. You know how it is.
4: Yeah.
0: We've got a tune for you, though.
4: We do. We have a banger. An absolute banger.
3: I've let you choose it this
0: it's
3: week,
0: going
3: Sean,
0: down, baby.
4: Yeah.
3: Oh,
4: so,
3: spoiler alert.
0: Oh, sorry.
3: Ruin the hype that we were keeping everyone on the edge of their seat for.
4: No, well, so Five, the boy band from the 90s, they are back for the first time in Australia since the year 2000. All five of them too, because they haven't been together since 2000.
3: Wow.
4: And they're doing their first ever Australian tour. This got announced last year. It went crazy.
3: Mm-hmm.
4: They're playing right across Australia. And we thought, you know what? No better way to start your Saturday morning.
0: This is such a Saturday
3: this is
0: morning
3: feel good,
0: track.
3: Baby.
4: It is
3: this
4: perfect
3: is feel good.
4: Way to kick off the weekend.
0: Make
4: sure you grab your
0: in.
4: Tickets too. Tickettech.com.au. There's still got a couple of shows left. Keep on moving. Five right now. Lucy and Nikki. Whoa.

0: Harry Styles, American Girls, for your Saturday morning. You are on with Lucy and Nikki, and right now we have two very special guests in the studio, girls.
1: Oh, yes. That's very right. We have our favourite industry besties.
2: Yeah. Yeah. Oh, good one.
1: Lou and Jarge.
3: Thanks for having us.
4: Our
3: sister station.
2: How are you guys? It's a very exciting time.
1: Yeah.
4: It is.
2: Because busy. Joshy boy, you're about to become a father.
4: I'm about to be with child.
1: You daddy. Are
2: with child.
4: I'm actually going to be daddy, by the way.
2: Yes.
4: No, I'm
1: daddy
4: pretty pumped.
1: Cool.
4: Yeah, daddy will be cool.
2: Daddy Fingers will crossed. Be cool.
4: Fingers crossed.
1: Do you think you'll be the though. Helicopter parent?
4: What do you mean?
1: Like, you'll be sort of circling.
4: No.
1: You'll be chill?
2: Yeah, do you reckon you'll be chill or do you reckon you'll be, like, anxious?
4: No. I'll be very chilled out. Steph will be...
1: No.
4: I think... Steph and I have spoken about this.
2: Yeah.
4: And we will both go too far the other way. So
1: right.
4: Steph will be super, super
2: yeah.
4: anxious. Like, oh, my God, where's he going? And I'll go, let him play with a bow and arrow.
1: He's 6 months.
4: Yeah. They need to start early. Get him on the wheel. He'll be fine.
1: I'm imagining your baby with a crossbow specifically.
4: Yeah,
1: like
4: yeah.
1: one of those ones that they use Game in medieval times.
4: Yeah.
2: No, well, I must admit, I saw some content from your baby shower.
4: Yeah.
2: And you did a little challenge where you had to change the nappy.
1: The grip and rip.
4: The grip and rip.
2: So disgruntled by that.
4: Well,
2: but at the same time, equally impressed.
4: Thank you.
2: Yeah.
4: Because it was a smooth transition to on to off. Grip and rip. Nappy off. And then straight back on. I was about to say,
1: don't forget you holding it the wrong way.
4: I've learned that maybe.
2: It goes legs up like a chicken.
4: Yeah, best practice not to hold the child by one leg.
1: Well, that would be good.
4: Upside down. Now, I've learned that, hey. Beginner's mistake.
2: Yeah, fair enough.
1: First
2: rookie
1: time,
2: error.
1: Fair
2: rookie
1: enough.
2: Error. Rookie error. Fair enough.
4: But no, yeah, I reckon I'm going to be pretty chilled out. I'm pretty excited. Love some tips from you, though, Nick.
1: Mm.
2: Yes. Well,
1: Nick's a new mum.
4: Let's just go maybe the two or three main things you think I need to consider.
2: So someone said this to me, and I don't know if I've done it, but I haven't. I think I've been pretty chill.
1: You're very chill.
2: They said to me, they were like, treat your first as if it's your third. And
4: yes.
2: I know that's easier said than done.
4: Of course.
2: But I just think it's kind of like, you know, like even just thinking about like how delicate they are. But there is newborns born with toddlers as their older siblings.
4: Correct.
2: Who are literally all over them.
4: Yeah.
2: And they still live to tell the tale.
4: Like, well, you know, to the point of obviously never, ever. Hold your child by the leg.
2: No.
1: But, hopefully not.
4: But, you know, when you...
1: But
4: when you,
1: dogs when I, are picked up by neck. The neck.
4: When I look at my friends who, compared, when they had their first child, compared to, their third, so the first one was like, walking along like this, going, oh, my God. And then they've got their brand-new baby. They've got one kid hanging off their leg. They've got the other one by the scruff of the neck whilst they're making breakfast.
2: Oh, totally.
4: So the whole thing of treating the first like the third, obviously
2: think,
4: easier said than done, but it makes sense.
2: Yeah, like you somehow manage to get extra hours in your day and extra limbs on your body.
4: Yeah.
2: You just make it work. It's crazy.
4: You're
1: like holding a million grocery bags, but one of them's a baby.
2: Yeah, literally.
1: Like,
4: That's it.
2: But no, I just think, like, be kind to yourself. Just be open with having your L plates on. Like, it's literally, like, sometimes I feel like I'm a baby that just had a baby.
4: Yeah.
2: When and I'm like, this is probably how my mum felt. Like, I've just got so much more appreciation for everyone that's done it. And it's such an epic time. And I think with your own, it's come so naturally. Like, I went to hold my friend's newborn.
1: Oh,
2: Lucy
1: my gosh.
2: Lucy passed him to me. And I was like, oh, hang on, babe, I've got to sit down. And
1: no,
2: I was,
1: so I don't have a baby.
2: She's like,
1: obviously.
2: You just had one.
4: Yeah.
2: I was like, I can't hold other ones, though.
1: Yeah. I don't have a baby. And our friend just had a baby. He was like 6 days old.
2: Yeah.
1: And she's like, here, take the baby. And I was like, oh, yeah, holding him. And I was like, Nick, do you want to hold the baby? And I was like, I'll grab Rafa, and that's Nikki's baby. And you can have our friend's baby. And I go to like, hey,
2: so
1: I'm like
2: awkward.
1: Holding Rafa and holding the other baby and going, this is the very single auntie.
3: Yeah, crazy aunt.
1: And I'm going to hand the other baby to Nikki. And Nikki's like, oh, babe, oh, okay, hang on, just give me a moment. I'm like, you have a child.
2: You I'm telling you, child. It's different with your own.
1: And it
2: does, like, there's like a crazy, like, bonding instinct thing, I will say.
4: Okay.
1: When you're holding someone else's, you're like, oh my God, is it hit? Is it hit in the right place?
2: My shoulder's up around my ears.
4: Oh, no.
2: I'm so uncomfortable. I'm like, yep, very cute.
1: Yeah.
2: Please take it off me now.
1: Yeah.
2: Take
1: it
2: with your own or gravy.
4: Okay, that's good to know because, I am not comfortable in holding other people's children.
2: You'll
4: mainly for the fear of, I'm going, I know I'm going to be the guy that trips over or something.
1: Yeah, yeah.
2: Mm. And for birth,
4: yep.
2: Are you ready to be the best co-pilot ever?
4: I'm not even going to be there.
1: What?
4: Yeah, me and Steph have spoken. Yeah, I'm just
2: going. Hang on, no.
4: I go drinking with the boys when she.
2: Oh, boosh. I was about to throw down. He's you would thrive.
4: Reel him in.
1: Could you imagine?
3: He's going to watch the Roosters.
1: Yeah.
3: See you, Dal.
4: My dad was on a tractor when I was getting born.
1: Oh, I'm not surprised. Yeah. Look at how you turned out.
2: Oh, he's great.
0: I'll tell you what you guys are good at. You're good at Lucy versus Nikki versus Lou and Jack.
4: Correct.
0: You guys smash the girls usually.
1: Oh, did they win last
0: time? Yeah, they won last time.
1: No,
0: yeah.
1: I won.
4: No, we won.
0: No.
2: Bring it on.
0: No, they won.
1: All right, yeah. Well, let's do it.
0: Next, we're going to be doing Lucy versus Nikki versus Lou and Josh, one of our favourite games right now. Let's

0: You are on with Lucy and Nikki. Lou and Josh are joining us right now. And...
1: Mirror, mirror on the wall. Who's the smartest of them all? It's about to get tricky. Lucy versus Nikki.
0: Oh, it's Lucy and Nikki versus Lou and Josh. All right, so there's five questions. Lucy and Nikki, Lou and Josh must buzz in with their name when they know the answer. First person to get the answer wrong. Hang on. First wrong answer gives the other a chance to steal. Best of five wins. Tiebreaker if needed. You've written this complete. We've got a different producer this week.
2: I know.
0: I was like, this isn't the usual one. But today we take it on 90s bands because five are in Australia. So we thought, you know what?
2: Let's right now?
0: Yeah, the band.
2: Who's in Australia right now?
0: Five.
3: If you I want it now, baby.
2: Ricky, Ricky.
0: I'm getting jiggy.
2: I'm getting jiggy, yeah.
4: No, that's Will Smith. Oh. Good one, though.
5: Getting jiggy.
0: You ready?
5: It's Will Smith.
0: Question one. God.
3: So, like, do we buzz in, do I say Lou?
0: You say Lou, yeah.
5: After that, I don't know if Lou's going to be very good at 90s bands.
0: All right. Question one. All right. What British boy band had hits like Back for Good and Pray?
5: Judge.
0: Yes.
5: Boyzone.
0: Close.
2: But I have.
0: I want you. Robbie Williams was in this band.
2: Oh, Nikki.
3: That's a hint.
2: Five.
0: So close.
2: Take it back.
3: Take 10.
2: Take that.
0: Yeah.
2: Take that. Have you guys watched the movie of take Robbie that. And he's a monkey?
5: Yes.
2: Oh, my God, it's amazing.
3: I want to see Blue. Give me another high five.
0: Yeah,
3: remember
0: Blue
3: them?
0: Would be sick, yeah.
3: Blue would all rise.
5: That was a bad
0: yeah. All right. Question two. What British girl group released Wannabe in
2: 1990? Oh, my God. Lucy.
5: That was Spice Girls.
2: No, it was Lucy.
5: I never said Josh first.
0: You were in there.
3: The Spice Girls. And honestly, yeah. I was.
6: If you want to be my lover, you got to get with my friends. Hey.
3: No, I was so. I love you all, but I, hey, in this room, was the biggest Spice Girl fan you could ever imagine.
2: Actually, I believe that because you have ADHD, so you've been hyperfixating since you were born.
3: I made people do concerts dedicated to the Spice Girls. I was always sporty.
5: What was the blonde one's name?
3: Baby.
5: What was her real name?
2: Emma Bunton.
5: Damn it, she's good.
2: Mm. Yeah, we know. Wait, Spice Girls quiz for the two of us?
0: Yeah. Yeah.
3: Go
0: Emma was from LC on the pod when she was here. She was doing a bunch of pods.
3: I actually now resonate the most with Scary Spice.
0: Right.
3: You are scary.
0: I see that.
2: And spicy.
0: All right, okay. Question three. Lucy and Nikki, if you get this right, you are the winners.
5: Yeah, this is crazy. Yeah.
2: That'd be great.
0: Yeah. Okay. What band fronted by Liam Gallagher?
5: Josh.
0: Oasis.
5: Yeah.
2: Oh, well played.
5: Yeah, who didn't? And still got the question right, me.
2: Whatever, you just quickly saying your name.
0: All right. So that's one Lou and Jarch, two Lucy and Nikki.
2: Yes. So we're still winning. Breaker.
0: Okay, cool.
2: FYI.
0: Question four. What Australian band sang Truly Madly?
5: Jarch.
2: Nikki.
5: Savage Garden.
3: Oh,
0: that is true.
3: Great band.
0: That's good.
2: What were their names?
5: It was bloody...
2: Darren.
5: Darren Hayes and bloody the other fella.
3: Michael.
0: Yeah. Married to Kathleen from High Five.
3: They were actually fashion icons. Anyway, that's a whole other conversation.
0: Yeah. Okay, so whoever gets this right is the winner.
5: Okay.
0: Okay. All right.
3: Come on, Jack.
0: Question five. What American boy band had members JC Chassé?
5: Judge.
3: Louisa.
5: NSYNC.
0: That is correct.

0: I know. Take the word.
1: He was first, and I was like, it's going to be too obvious. So.
2: Johnny.
3: Sorry, girls. Thanks another for one
1: for Lorna. Oh, your pleasure. Get the We Mean Well podcast anywhere on the listener app, wherever you get your podcast. Thanks, Lorna.

0: and Nikki from your Saturday morning from the Happy Hour with Lucy and Nikki podcast. Grab it right now on the listener app. People talk about you.
1: Lucy and Nikki's Spill the Tea. Okay, guys, let's talk Taylor Swift's wedding.
2: Oh.
1: It's fast approaching, babe.
2: Babe, I'm not even really a Swiftie, and I'm actually living for the deets.
1: You're not a Swiftie at all, respectfully.
2: No, I know.
1: And neither am I.
2: I didn't want to go in that hard on a Saturday morning, doll.
1: No, well,
2: it's
1: anyway.
2: A few Swifties in the car.
1: If you're a Swiftie, respectfully, good for you. But we're not Swifties, but we do love to look into the wedding details.
2: Yes.
1: Because I think it's going to be a very princess dress style wedding.
2: Yeah.
1: Apparently, insiders are claiming that she has 6 different wedding dresses ready for the wedding date.
2: Wow.
1: Because not only is she indecisive, which reminds me very much of you, but because half of them are decoy dresses
2: to stop
1: leaks.
2: Wow. Do you know what, though, babe? Play on, player. She's got the money. She's got all of those paps absolutely stalking every single detail.
0: And they did that for Devil Wears Prada. They put a bunch of decoys in so people would think that different people were going to star in the movie so they could throw people off who was actually in the movie. It's quite clever.
1: Yeah. Oh, wow. The lengths people have to go to these days for marketing. It's just crazy. I also think she's probably doing a few decoys because she's unstylish and she's like, I just need to, like, you know.
2: I don't think that's
1: and
2: the reason.
1: And then people will be like, oh, this one's the worst. And she's like, okay, better not go with that one.
2: No, she's had all the designers apparently sign NDAs. No one's allowed to leak sketches, fittings, photos. It's on lockdown. Like, this is a very, you know, it's a high production. And I think fair enough. You know, she wants to protect that moment with her partner, her friends. But there is theories about what she's going to do. And they think that she's going to do 3 outfit changes, depending
1: on
2: the vibe.
1: Well, I think that's normal.
2: Well, yeah.
1: That's normal for a celebrity.
2: Yeah, I would say 2 is normal. So 3 is not that crazy.
1: Yeah.
2: But, like,
1: well,
2: there's only so many hours in the day.
1: Weekend, you had, like, 4 looks. 5?
2: Yeah. Welcome drinks, 2 wedding looks, and then a recovery look.
1: Yeah.
2: Which is fine.
1: Yeah, I don't think in America they have as much. Yeah, actually, I could be wrong, but do they have as many events?
2: I don't know.
1: Is it traditional?
2: I would assume so. Yeah, no, you do. You have like a welcome dinner. I think that's pretty stock standard. But what are your predictions, Lucy, for her first dress?
1: Like the ceremony dress?
2: Ceremony dress.
1: If I was to guess.
2: Yeah.
1: Brand and style or just style?
2: I think just style.
1: Massive, very feminine

0: tutu princess style.
1: Massive princess, full-bodied skirt, huge train. I reckon she's going to have, like, a really, really, really freakishly long train. And I reckon she's going to have something crazy on there, like embellished butterflies or something a little bit,
0: it's a bit Swifty.
1: Yeah.
0: Or, like, she's going to be wearing Swifty bangles or something. Or, yeah, you know.
2: Or friendship bracelets.
1: Babe. Swifty bangles.
2: Swifty bangles.
0: I just made that up myself.
2: That's a new one.
0: So I have a Pinterest called The Wedding I'm Never Going to Have. And
1: I said to her, can you please change the name of that board? Because I'm a big believer in manifestation or even just like universe mirroring. And that's just, you're kind of pooing in your own pool there, doll.
0: Anyway, that's not the point. The point is, my wedding, when I do get married.
1: Swifty bangles.
0: On my own. I'm going to be the woman that gets married at 40 on her own. It's like Lucy Jackson decided to marry herself because she couldn't find anyone to marry. It's going to be so like, I've got a strong, not gothic theme, but like I'm going full goth bride. Not goth.
1: It's giving Versace in Venice.
0: No,
1: vibe.
0: It's Dolce and Gabbana.
1: Oh, Dolce, sorry.
0: Yeah.
1: Wrong family.
0: It's like
1: I'm Italiano, my bad.
2: Yeah.
0: It's like veils and stuff. And I was like trying to imagine Taylor Swift doing that. I'm like, no, she's going like very princess.
2: Yeah, absolutely.
1: Princessy for sure.
2: No,
1: I think that suits her. I like that for her.
2: Yeah, I do too.
0: But she's not the most stylish of people. Let's put it that way.
1: Yeah.

0: 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Back soon. Lucy and Nikki.
1: Lucy and Nikki.
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20: Hey, I'm Desiree Andello. Still no answers on whether the government will extend the fuel excise past June 30 deadline. PM Anthony Albanese refusing to confirm if it'll continue. It's saving Aussies around 26 cents a litre. While Energy Minister Chris Bowen says we have more fuel in Australia than when the Iran war began.
22: We have 44 days worth of petrol, which is 2 days more than last week's update, and 8 days more than the day that the Iran bombing began. We have 36 days worth of diesel, which is 1 day more than last week, and 4 days more than at the end of February.
20: Six people who were on a cruise ship hit with hantavirus outbreak have spent their first night in quarantine. Four Aussie citizens, one permanent resident and a New Zealander touched down last night and are showing no signs of symptoms. They'll be quarantined for 3 weeks. Briefly, in the US, jurors have failed to come to a verdict in Harvey Weinstein's third trial over allegations he raped actor Jessica Mann. And a new survey shows 20% of kids aged 12 to 15 have quit socials as a direct result of the minimum age ban.
24: Did you know that diabetes is Australia's fastest growing chronic condition? Over 300 Australians are diagnosed with the condition every day. Search Diabetes Australia to find out more.
20: The Suns got the win but lost some troops in last night's 25-point win over the Power in stifling conditions in Darwin. Jamaro Ugel-Hagan ruled out on game day with an ankle injury. Will Graham, concussion, and Lachlan Weller, hamstring, failed to play out the match.
25: We've got a reasonable injury toll coming out of the 2 weeks up here, so we've got some sore lads, so we've got to go back and recover.
20: That's 10 wins in a row in the top end for Damien Hardwick's side. Kicking off Saturday footy, it's the Crows and North Melbourne, and then the D's take on the Hawks. Later, Carlton clashed with the Bulldogs.
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26: Today in Bunbury, mostly fine with a top of 19, tonight down to 8, and tomorrow late showers with a high of 20. 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
5: Bunbury Busselton's average unleaded price today is around 182 a litre, while some servos are selling it as low as 170. 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

0: 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Back in it on Slot Music in a sec. Another 10K next week up for grabs in our 100K payday. 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
12: Hey, I'm Tessa Randello. The PM wouldn't confirm if his government would extend the temporary fuel excise cut.
13: Look, we'll make an assessment in the lead up to July 1.
12: Anthony Albanese this morning giving an update on the nation's fuel supply, saying we have more than at the start of the war in Iran. Six people have spent their first night in quarantine after being transferred from a cruise ship at the centre of a deadly hantavirus outbreak. A group of passengers, a doctor, flight crew touched down near Perth and are all symptom-free. They're now being monitored. They will remain in quarantine for the next 3 weeks. In the US, jurors have failed to reach a verdict in Harvey Weinstein's third trial into allegations he raped actor Jessica Mann. The 74-year-old will remain behind bars after convictions in other sex crimes. And new data reveals that one-third of young Aussies are no longer using social media. According to News Corp, 20% of kids aged 12 to 15 have quit socials as a result of the minimum age ban, which came into effect late last year.
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12: The Pies are defending their decision to rest Scott Pendlebury from last night's six-point loss to the Swans. Underman Collingwood came within a kick of upsetting Sydney on their home turf. Coach Craig McRae making no apologies for giving Pendles the night off to make sure his record-breaking game is celebrated at the MCG next week.
15: Well, do you want to celebrate the record for the most games in the history of the game here tonight, or would you rather do it next week at the MCG? That's a simple question. 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
18: 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Tonight, down to 8. And tomorrow, late showers with a high of 20. 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
4: 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Another 10K up for grabs this week. 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

0: 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She's apparently been cast in an upcoming crime drama set in London. 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
0: You could get that phone call this week. 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
14: G'day there, it's Mike Humphrey with you. The PM has announced additional shipments of fuel are making their way to our shores. 52 tankers full of diesel, jet fuel, petrol and fertilisers currently full steam are headed to Australia. Albo outlining more measures to secure supply earlier today.
15: In addition to that, we've announced our $3.2 billion Australian Fuel Security Reserve and increasing the minimum stockholding obligation to increase Australia's reserves of diesel and jet fuel to 50 days.
14: A man is in a critical condition following a shark attack off WA's Rottnest Island. The incident occurring at a popular tourist beach in Geordie Bay, the man being airlifted to hospital. Six people remain under close medical supervision in Perth after being transferred from a cruise ship hit by hantavirus. The group is showing no signs of symptoms and will remain in quarantine for 3 weeks. And briefly overseas, Donald Trump calls on Taiwan to not declare independence amid ongoing talks with China's Xi Jinping.
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14: The Magpies are today grounded, counting the cost of last night's 6-point loss to Sydney. Ruck Oscar Steen sent for scans following a suspected ACL tear. Collingwood coach Craig McRae ruing what might have been had Steen been able to see out the match.
12: Yeah, to see what he was capable of against Brody, who clearly is one of the better ruckmen in the competition, he was really holding his own, and we had a lot of ascendancy from that. You know, I think we might have been 16 points up or close to it, but yeah, not many teams can cope when the number one ruckman goes down like that against an opponent like Brody.
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17: This is Heat Weather.
18: Late showers for the rest of today in Bunbury. Tonight down to 9, and tomorrow a possible shower with a high of 20. Listener knows what Aussie ears want to hear. 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

0: 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Best of luck to our own Delta Goodrum for her Eurovision Grand Final performance tonight. Crossing everything for her. Speaking of Aussie stars, here's an Aussie up-and-coming artist we are loving right now.
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0: Guys, we are not even halfway through this 100K payday yet. We got, what, 40 grand down, 60,000 still to go. Another 10K could be coming to you this Friday. Callie, what are you doing with it?
2: I know this is a common one, but I would love a shopping spree.
0: Oh, yeah, whole new wardrobe just in one go.
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4: G'day there, it's Mike Humphrey with you. A man in his 30s is in a critical condition following a shark attack off the coast of WA's Rottnest Island. Authorities confirming the sighting of a 5-metre white shark shortly before the incident, with the victim airlifted to hospital in Perth. Energy Minister Chris Bowen has provided yet another fuel update.
5: We have 44 days worth of petrol, which is 2 days more than last week's update, and 8 days more than the day that the Iran bombing began. We have 36 days worth of diesel, which is 1 day more than last week, and 4 days more than at the end of February.
4: In other news, the world's most invasive mosquito, known as the barbecue stopper, has been detected on the Australian mainland for the first time. Extensive spraying for the Asian tiger mozzie now underway in Queensland's Cape York Peninsula. And overseas, the second in command of the global ISIS terror group has been killed in Nigeria. According to Donald Trump, US and Nigerian forces executing the hit job, the US president calling it a flawless and meticulously planned complex mission, on a post on Truth Social.
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4: The Pies have defended resting Scott Pendlebury from last night's one-goal loss to the Swans, so he can break the AFL games record next weekend at the MCG against the Eagles. Coach Craig McRae claims Pendles needed the night off after just 5 days between games. Listeners Bernie Vince says it cost them the chocolates.
6: Unless he's sorer than what they're saying, like he sort of hinted a little bit that he's, you know, can't get up for the 5 day breaks, I feel like the team comes first when in games like this.
4: In action next hour, the Hawks take on the D's at the G.
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7: This is Heat Weather.
8: Late showers for the rest of today in Bunbury. Tonight, down to 9, and tomorrow, a possible shower with a high of 20. Listener knows what Aussie ears want to hear. 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

0: Good luck to Delta Goodrum representing Australia tonight over in Eurovision. Speaking of Eurovision, it's kind of like a mini Eurovision right now in her playlist. We just had Sweden's Zara Larsson, and now representing England and the Netherlands, Ed Sheeran and Martin Garrix teaming up on this one.
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0: payday. This is Hit. Last code word is now closed, but good luck to everyone who got it in on the listener app and is in the running for 10K this Friday. Like Nikki, what are you going to do if you win it?
2: Definitely due for some new activewear for myself and some money towards a new car, because yeah, we are due for, yeah, definitely something new.
0: I'm also due for some new activewear and also probably due to start being active as well. I'm sure it's just the lack of activewear that's stopping me. Your next chance to get in the running is coming up in about 20 minutes or so. If you missed the last window, don't worry. If you didn't, I mean, you can enter as many times as you like. Next code word is coming up, so you know what to do.
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0: And hey, it's Keegs. Hope you're having a good weekend. Happy Saturday, everybody. Back into the non-stop music soon. And also, I think I have to play some old school Delta Goodrum to manifest victory in the Eurovision Song Contest tonight. That is coming up soon.
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14: Guess what, Cherie?
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15: 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Oh, thank you so much. 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
13: Congrats, Cherie. 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

Had to play some Delta, try and manifest an Australian victory at the Eurovision Song Contest in Vienna tonight. I'm going to be like one of those people that gets up in the middle of the night to watch European football, but it's going to be for Eurovision. 5 o'clock tomorrow morning on SBS. 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

0: talking to the New York Times, Taylor Swift has said she's a big fan of Samba, that is Homewrecker. 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
0: We've given away $40,000 so far, which means there's six more people that are going to feel that feeling of winning $10,000, getting that call from us on a Friday afternoon. That feeling like Abby.
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5: You've just won $10,000.
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12: 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Clock. Yeah. Illy's going to be joining the show as well.
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0: Two of my faves, Sam Fender, Olivia Dean. What a track. Hey, it's Pete. Back into Nonstop Music for your Saturday next. Brand new Gracie Abrams on the way. 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
9: G'day there, it's Mike Humphrey with you. Australia has more fuel today than when the war in Iran began, according to the Energy Minister. Speaking this morning, Chris Bowen says our ongoing supply is looking good.
10: We have 52 ships on the water on their way to Australia, and we have 3.8 billion litres locked in, contracted to be delivered over the next 4 weeks.
9: A man has been killed following a shark attack off the coast of WA's Rottnest Island. The incident occurring at Marjorie Bay after the sighting of a 5-metre white shark. A teenager is dead and two others injured following a horror crash in a stolen vehicle in Victoria's northwest. The incident occurring on the Calder Highway near the township of Charlton, with the two survivors airlifted to hospital. Extensive pesticide spraying is underway on Queensland's Cape York Peninsula following the discovery of an invasive species of mosquito. And overseas, the US military has conducted an operation in Nigeria, resulting in the death of the 2IC of the ISIS terror group. US President Donald Trump confirming the news on Truth Social.
11: Research shows that regularly eating ultra-processed foods can increase your risk of developing type 2 diabetes by 53%. Search Diabetes Australia for more about the nation's fastest-growing chronic condition.
9: Adelaide have enjoyed an emphatic 68-point victory over North Melbourne at Adelaide Oval. The Roos enduring the second-worst quarter of any AFL team ever in the second term, kicking just two behinds to the Crows 10-4, 64. Adelaide skipper Jordan Dawson among the best with 24 touches, one goal and five tackles. Pies ruck Oscar Steen could be out for the rest of the season with a suspected ACL tear. And we're heading into Game 7 with Detroit Pistons tying off their playoff series against Cleveland in the NBA.
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13: This is Heat Weather.
14: Late showers for the rest of today in Bunbury. Tonight, down to 9, and tomorrow, a possible shower with a high of 20. Listener knows what Aussie ears want to hear. 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
0: 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This is HIT. Just imagine how it would feel on a Friday afternoon. 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
0: 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Australia's biggest countdown hosted by two people with identical bulging discs at the moment.
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0: Yeah, we do. 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Nick and Lauren tonight from 5 o'clock.
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2: 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Keep looking at me. Getting scared now. Right? Don't feel me, baby. 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

0: 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I'm going to drop another code word. Actually, it's the last code word for today, so don't miss it. It is coming up in a couple of minutes.
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0: Miley Cyrus getting a star on the Hollywood Walk of Fame. Congrats, Miley. We're doing non-stop music for your weekend here in your number one hit music station, including this. 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
0: Like Liz, who, Liz, you said if you win $10,000 on Friday, you're going on a fine dining spree.
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23: 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Australia's biggest countdown, hosted by two people with identical bulging discs at the moment.
24: Yes, we have bulging disc issues.
23: Yeah, we do. You can join us with 20 of the hottest hits in the country. Nick and Lauren tonight from 5 o'clock.
24: Yeah.
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24: Yes. And just hot hits,
23: yeah,
24: you know?
23: Yeah, man. That's all you need to know. We'll see you from 5 o'clock.
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20: G'day there, it's Mike Humphrey with you. WA police are preparing a report for the coroner after a man was killed in a shark attack off the coast of Rottnest Island. The man in his 30s was bitten in Marjorie Bay following sightings of a 5-metre white shark earlier today. Australia's fuel supply is healthier today than it was when the war in Iran began, according to Energy Minister Chris Bowen. the PM on a possible extension to the temporary fuel excise cut.
0: Look, we'll make an assessment in the lead up to July 1.
20: Six people remain under close medical supervision in Perth after being transferred from a cruise ship hit by hantavirus. Investigations ongoing after a 14-year-old boy was killed in a horror crash in Victoria's northwest. And overseas, the second-in-command of the global ISIS terror group has been killed in Nigeria, according to Donald Trump. US and Nigerian forces executing the hit job. The US president, who's landed back stateside following a trip to China, labelling the operation as flawless.
7: Every load of laundry is a fresh start. 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
20: The Crows have handed the Kangaroos a reality check with a ruthless 68-point win at Adelaide Oval. Victory set up in a scintillating second quarter, kicking 10 goals for to just 2 behinds. Listeners, Bernie Vince says it's a big step backwards for North.
21: Looked like, they were playing North Melbourne reserves there at one stage. They just looked disinterested, turned the footy over, hardly touched the footy. They need to have a good hard look at that second quarter, North Melbourne. It's a real setback this game for North Melbourne. I thought they were really starting to build into some form.
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23: This is Heat Weather.
24: Late showers for the rest of today in Bunbury. Tonight down to 9 and tomorrow a possible shower with a high of 20. Listener knows what Aussie ears want to hear. 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
3: Oh, welcome to it for your Saturday afternoon.
4: Hey.
3: Who's this?
4: Oh, I'm back, guys. Hello. Lauren Barry. Do you know, I just realised on the way in here, this will be the 7th radio show that I've done this week.
5: Well, that's disgusting.
4: A lot of talking.
5: It's good, though. Oh, yeah, because you did the breakfast show in Sydney on Monday as well, didn't you? And then you were Carrie and Tommy for the week. And now you're here.
4: And now I'm here.
5: Actually, if you really think about it, because they replay some of the Carrie and Tommy stuff at 3 o'clock in the morning, so it's technically sort of your 13th radio show of the
4: week. Oh, my God. I've worked hard.
5: Mate, the hardest worker in the business.
4: And I bought a house. And I haven't been on this show since I bought a house! I mean, I say house, please. In this economy, it's an apartment.
5: Yeah, but that's a house. It's a place to live. It's a roof over your head.
4: But I can nail into the wall if I want to.
5: And that is the dream, isn't it? To do away with those stupid sticky hooks.
4: Oh, my God, the sticky hooks. They never work.
5: Get a hammer and nail that shit through the wall. That's what you want.
4: I can't wait.
5: I'm excited for you.
4: There's a yellow wall in there that's going to go immediately. That's going to feel good.
5: Can I help you rip it down? Can we do like an axe throwing challenge?
4: I'm not going to rip it down because it shares a wall with someone else, you see, but I'm going to paint over it.
5: That's a fair point, isn't it? All right, we have to do a radio show.
4: Yes.
5: There's lots to talk about.
4: So much to talk about.
5: There's so many bangers coming up, but I think we start things before we get into the 20 biggest hits of the week with last week's number one. She did it twice in a row.
4: Olivia Rodrigo.
5: And Drop Dead.
4: Ooh.
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0: week's number one, Lauren Barry, on the Hot Hits Hot 20. We reckon can do 3 weeks in a row.
1: Oh, well, I actually don't have the music in front of me, so I'm going in blind. I'm like the listeners. I think she might.
0: You reckon she can do it?
1: Yep.
0: It's a big song. It's a big moment. We will see, because we have to kick it off, baby.
2: The numbers are dropping. The hits are climbing. The Hot Hits Hot 20.
0: Let's do it. Think About Us from Sunny Federa, still holding strong.
2: Number 20.
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0: this week's number 18 in the Hot Hits Top 20. Fever Dream is on. Illy joins the show in the next couple of Hot Hits time. And in the meantime...
1: Straight to the source. Hot. Off the press. The Hot Hits with Nick and Lauren.
2: Now, Pete Davidson, he won a special achievement award at the 30th Annual Webby Awards on Monday, right?
0: Good for him. The Webbies.
2: Yes. But while he accepted the award, he said, "Thanks, I'm still dead inside," which just seems to be his humour. But it's coming amid all of these reports that him and the mother of his daughter, Elsie Hewitt, have broken up.
3: Right.
2: Right? Because I think, you know, we've seen this with Pete Davidson. He gets in relationships, maybe they don't last, and a source has said that he's doing what he's always done. He's a self-sabotager. This is what the source said. They have not fully broken up, but it's absolutely leading to it.
3: Because he'd seemed like he was on the straight and narrow recently, right?
2: Yeah.
3: Like things were really looking up for him. And you'd think those behaviours kind of get unlearned in that process, but maybe not.
2: Having a baby is extremely stressful, though.
3: Is it? I wouldn't know that.
2: Yeah, I don't know. It looks pretty easy to me. I don't know. But I mean, you know... I don't know.
3: Yeah. Poor That's
2: Pete.
3: A joke, by the way, guys.
2: I
3: Just
2: know,
3: to be
2: yeah.
3: very, very clear.
2: Yes, we completely understand.
3: We empathize. It is
2: Drake has dropped not one,
3: not two,
2: but three
3: albums. I don't have time for them. I'm just going to put it out there. I love Drake.
2: Is this the future now? We saw it like Justin Bieber did this. He did sort of part, what was it? He did
3: Swag and Swag 2.
2: Like yeah. very in close succession.
3: Well, we knew we were getting Iceman because remember that influencer yes. had to climb up on the ice bricks and chip away at them with yes. an ice pick, and then he picked up a big bag and it had the name in it and he got $50,000.
2: Yes, I remember.
3: We knew Iceman was coming, but he's not just released Iceman. He has also released two other projects. One is called Habibi and one is called Maid of Honor. And there's, like, in total about 45 tracks to listen to.
2: Now, is it spelt Maid of Honor or Maid of Honor?
3: It's Maid as in, like, the wedding Maid of Honor.
2: Okay.
3: Yeah, like, or, like, housemaid. My thing with Drake is he's extremely talented, but sometimes his projects can be very bloated and some of the songs can be very boring and half thought out.
2: Yeah, it's like you don't have to put it all out. It's like Coco Chanel used to say, before you leave the house... take off one item.
3: And that is rule number 176 of the show.
2: I think it was Coco Chanel.
3: I love attributing quotes to people who didn't say them.
2: Yeah. It was actually Abraham Lincoln who said that. Shakira has released her World Cup song now, hasn't she?
3: She absolutely has. Now, this is in conjunction with the fact that the World Cup's going to do a halftime show for the very first time, starring Madonna,
2: what?
3: Shakira,
2: what?
3: And BTS.
2: You're kidding.
3: Yep.
2: Madonna's just popping up everywhere at the moment.
3: She's having another Imperial Madonna era.
2: Yeah.
3: So it's going to be an 11-minute halftime show. I don't know how they're going to pack all of them into that, but that's a huge lineup.
2: Oh, my God. This is going to be huge.
3: Yeah. And the anthem from it is brand new music for Shakira. Team it up with Burna Boy. This is Day Day. FIFA World Cup anthems on the Hot Hits Hot 20.

0: That is Stella Lefty in Boston making its debut at number 16 in the Hot Hits Hot 20. She is going to be on the show in the next couple of weeks.
1: Fun.
0: And we have tickets to see her live at Strumming Bird Festival all next week on the show alongside Post Malone. That's going to be huge.
1: That's exciting.
0: Now
1: hang on. Can we talk about who's coming on our show next week?
0: Yeah, we haven't announced it.
1: Okay.
0: We just announce it for the Saturday listeners? Do we just do that?
1: Yeah.
0: Zane Lowe is going to be on the show next week.
1: Zane Lowe. And if you're not familiar with Zane Lowe, he does all the interviews, right?
0: Yeah. This is the guy that sits down with Harry Styles. This is the guy. Every artist goes to Zane first. Yeah. He works for Apple Music.
1: Yeah.
0: And he's going to be in the country for a few days. And we are going to have him co-hosting the show on Wednesday
1: and
0: nights.
1: I had to say to Nick, I'm happy to step aside for this if you want, because Nick is giddy with excitement.
0: He's my North Star as well. Yeah, and I'm excited for you guys to meet, because I met him a few times, and like, he's the best. And yeah, that's going to be a really special one. He's going to take you right into those moments with the people like Harry Styles and the time that Kanye did that. You know, remember when Kanye fully went off the wagon the first time? That was in an interview with Zane.
1: Really?
0: Yeah, that when he went
1: was
0: on that full rant.
1: When he walked into TMZ and made all those horrendous comments?
0: It was before that.
1: Wow.
0: It was before that. It was the first signs. Anyway, we've got another guest right now.
1: Yes,
0: and this is one you missed, because you've been filling in for Carrie Bickmore all week, and I've missed you very much. Artists have missed you too, but Illy came by. He's celebrating 10 years of this album, which makes me feel ancient.
1: Yeah.
0: 2 Degrees, he's going on tour with it as well. Mm-hmm. Of course, Paper Cuts was amazing, but I think a better song was Catch 22. Underrated, man. Illy's by to talk all about it.
2: Yo, what's going on? This is Illy, and you're on the Hot Hits with Nick and Lauren. No broken pride and these are paper cuts. Hey, buddy, how are you,
0: man? I'm good, man. Yeah. Now, it feels weird having this chat with you about the 10th anniversary of this album, because we've already had a very long chat about this album, which you can see on my personal YouTube channel.
2: Plug.
0: Just search Illy Nick Kelly. It was a long, long... We can put that on the Hot Hits page soon, actually. Why don't we link them up? Good stuff.
2: I feel like that was like a dissection of my life, not just that album. Like, we spanned far and wide.
0: I was on my Mike Monroe bullshit.
2: Yeah, I was saying to you off air, that was like the closest I've come to cracking in an interview. You almost got me, bastard.
0: Yeah, I nearly got you.
2: Almost.
0: And then I nearly wanted to push it just a little bit further.
2: Yeah, almost.
0: It's lovely to see you.
2: You too.
0: Always lovely to see you.
2: Always.
0: You know how much I adore you.
2: And likewise, man. We go way back now.
0: Well, I'm going to say I've evidently been there for a while if it's 10 years of this album.
2: Mm-hmm.
0: That's scary.
2: And well before that.
0: Yeah,
2: well,
0: that's what I mean.
2: Yeah.
0: Like, I've evidently been there for about 15 years.
2: Cause nuts, man.
0: It's crazy.
2: Yeah.
0: But this was the album where it all kind of went nuclear, right?
2: Yeah. This is my biggest album. Paper Cuts, Catch 22, two of the sort of pivotal songs of my career were on this one.
0: Yep.
2: Yeah, just good memories, man. And I'm excited to be playing this. Like, I've resisted doing an anniversary album, a tour.
0: Why?
2: Because I'm so focused on putting out new music.
0: Yeah.
2: And, like, I love performing the new stuff. We did, like, 40-odd shows last year of the new stuff, and they were great shows. So I feel like it puts me in a place that I don't want to be at this point in my career. But this album meant so much to people, and it was, like, a pivotal thing that it's like, all right, I'm going to make this an exception this one time. Yeah, and then we got in the rehearsal space the other day, and got ran through this again with the same crew that was there then.
0: That's awesome.
2: And it's fun, bro. And so I was like, all right, this is going to be a lot of fun.
0: So it's the same group of people you were
2: same
0: playing
2: group,
0: with?
2: Well, basically the same group of people, maybe one out, so yeah.
0: I think that's okay.
2: Yeah,
0: for 10 years on, for everyone to come back together. Everyone moves in different ways.
2: Of course.
0: Moves at different times.
2: But yeah, just playing the songs, it was just like all in the fields, and we're all just like, oh, this tour's going to rule.
0: Yeah.
2: Yeah, okay. Which is nice. Because normally we're like, get me the f*** out of this rehearsal room.
0: And they're all very fun songs as well. That was another thing with this. This album had a lot of joy in it, had a lot of, you know, or at least sometimes there were darker things, you know, dressed up in joy.
2: Yeah, there you go.
0: You did a good job with that.
2: Yeah, thank you, man.
0: What's the song that performing it in rehearsal is bringing back the most memories for you?
2: Forget It, the intro track.
0: Mm-hmm.
2: Because it's the intro track, and it's just up-tempo. It sort of sums up the album so well, and we haven't played it live since back in the day. So I think that one, you know, it's going to be the first song of the set because it's the intro track. It's the first song we did in the rehearsal room because it's the intro track.
0: Are you doing it chronologically? Like, are you doing
2: Not completely, but you're going to start and finish the way the album does.
0: Yeah,
2: okay. That makes sense. So, it was just like, that was the fun. It was like, oh, shit, here we go.
0: Here we go.
2: It was good, bro.
0: Are you putting any, like, new spins on songs at all?
2: A little bit, like on a couple. Some of the ones we haven't played for, you know, since, you know, 2017, 18. We didn't have to, but we wanted to do a little bit of a refresher.
0: Yeah.
2: But I'd say probably on the balance, maybe 50-50, there's a little bit of new stuff, like just twists on how we're playing them, and then just faithful to the originals. Yeah.
0: Amazing, man.
2: Yeah, it's going to be good.
0: There is more coming up with the great Illy after the huge single, number one single, Paper Cuts.
1: Yes.
0: On the Hot Hits. Hot 20.
3: Oh, God, my God, how she getting me? Even

0: different kind of party.
1: It's a little kitchen groove bookie situation for you, I feel.
0: My kitchen parties are usually ballads.
1: Okay, yeah, true.
0: Yeah.
1: They're actually quite sad when you think about them.
0: They start happy, and they end in a little bit of sadness.
1: End of sadness. The whiskey doesn't help.
0: Oh, yeah, drink responsibly.
1: Drink responsibly. It is the Hot Hits Hot 20, and we are back to the countdown, but we're still hanging out with this guy.

0: you think there's something about doing this tour and celebrating what was the most commercially successful period of your career that you think will actually help with pushing the new stuff when it comes?
1: Yeah, I mean, when you have these big songs that, like, you know, not everyone knows, but a lot of people do know, that helps because people have a real fondness and a familiarity with them. So it's kind of like being able to plug those songs has just reminded people, like, hey, still here, still playing shows, still kicking ass. But I think it's just more getting these shows done, because I'm actually finishing a new album at the moment as well, so I've, like, got a lot on my plate.
0: Oh, spoiler, baby!
1: But it's giving me a bit of energy just to... It's just a nice motivation, dude, really. Because, you know, you're like... You can get caught up in your own shit or, like, worrying about how things are going to go. But it's like, look, we've got all these, like, great times we've had. There's more to come. Seeing people's enthusiasm for this is giving me enthusiasm, basically.
0: It's like we can have this again. We can have this feeling again.
1: You know, and as again, I've been reluctant or hesitant to do anniversary tours. But seeing people's reaction when we announce this, and it's like, yeah, this is really cool. And it's, like, not something to shy away from. It's not something to make your whole thing.
0: Yeah.
1: But being able to acknowledge what you've done and where you've come from, what we've all, like, gone through is a good thing.
0: That balance is beautiful. Yeah. I love that. Yeah, what's your least favourite song on the album?
1: Light Show.
0: I liked that song.
1: Yeah, no, I like all of the songs, but that one, because we never played it live. We're going to play it live this time, but it's just so many f***ing words. Like, it's
0: can I remind you who's in charge of words on your albums?
1: I know, my fault, my bad. But yeah, it was like we never played it because we tried to, and it's like, I'm out of breath by halfway through the first verse. There's too many words here. So that's the only reason I like the song, but in a live setting, we're going to figure it out this time.
0: Hell yeah. You're starting in Melbourne, hometown.
1: Yes.
0: This is good. 170 Russell.
1: Yes.
0: What did it used to be called back in the day?
1: Billboards.
0: That's it.
1: Yeah. Good old days.
0: Some good times there.
1: Yeah, some good times at 170 as well, man. It's going to be, kicking everything off there. It'll be a family friend affair, so. Yeah.
0: I love that for you.
1: Mm-hmm.
0: Frio, that's going to be beautiful.
1: Yep.
0: Adelaide is next.
1: Yep.
0: Just letting you know what your route is.
1: Yeah, thank you, please. Do you have the dates for that so I can put them down somewhere?
0: If you want to be there in Melbourne, it's on the 7th of June. You just got to be there by the 7th.
1: I meant for me.
0: Yeah, no.
1: Oh, you're telling me.
0: Yeah,
1: okay,
0: and
1: cool.
0: Then you've got to be in Fremantle by the 13th.
1: Yeah.
0: That's the next Saturday. So you've got 6 days of recovery after Melbourne.
1: Yeah, that should just about do it.
0: Then you've got about 6 days of recovery after Fremantle before you go to Adelaide.
1: Okay, can probably get flights for Bali from there, yeah.
0: Yeah, and then you've got 9 days of recovery before Sydney at the Manning Bar on the 27th of June.
1: Cool, got a lot of friends in Adelaide, so I need that time, yeah.
0: That's fantastic. And then you've got 3 weeks of recovery before you play at the Triffid in Brisbane on the 18th of July.
1: I reckon I can fit a Euro trip in there, so sweet.
0: Oh, man. Well, the last thing I want to ask you is, you obviously had a massive moment with this record and everything that came with it and your first number one and all of that.
1: Mm.
0: If someone's having that in 2026, what's your biggest piece of advice for the way they carry themselves out of that period and across the next 10 years?
1: Oh, that's an awesome question, dude. Trust you to ask that. My advice would just be, don't be a dickhead. Be kind to people. Don't get too full of yourself, because it can come and go, and the sands in this industry can change pretty damn quickly. I think if you're a good person and you work hard, you can get longevity. I've seen in the last 10 years so many people come and go, careers come and go, fizzle out, people thinking they're hot shit that then turn out to not be. Just be nice to people, be a good person, and show a bit of kindness and a bit of understanding, and that's going to keep you in good stead for having a career in a really hard industry.
0: 100%.
1: Yes, sir. You're a good example of that as well, my bro.
0: And right back at you, my man.
1: Thanks,
0: that's
1: man.
0: Exactly all it takes. I love you, man. Man, it's always so lovely to see you, and I can't wait to come and bop along at these shows.
1: Love you, man. I'll see you there.
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0: Kato and John, Turn the Lights Off, number 11 in the Hot Hits Hot 20 this week. The 10 biggest hits of the week coming up, just a tick, including Harry Styles.
1: Well, speaking of Harry Styles, Niall Horan.
0: Niall.
1: He was on The Edge in New Zealand.
0: Ah, yes, our dear friends, The Edge.
1: With Lucy and Ollie. Ollie and Lucy.
0: They do the night show over there. They're our contemporaries.
1: Hey, guys.
0: Yeah.
1: They're a bit cheeky.
0: Yes.
1: They're a bit cheeky trying to get a bit of dirt out of Niall Horan.
0: They basically said to him, have you got any fun events coming up?
1: You got any events coming up, Niall?
0: And then they got a bit more specific than that.
2: Do you have any cool events coming up in your calendar that you're excited for that could be anything?
3: Maybe even a wedding. As a couple of dates like some old people used to work with.
2: I don't know.
4: All right. No. I get it. No. Just mates of mine.
2: You don't know the date, though? No clue?
3: Oh, my God, Lucy. Leave it at that, right?
4: I am not going, if that's what you're asking.
1: Wow.
0: I feel like he's the only one you can ask that to without the interview getting shut down, though.
1: Yeah, I think so.
0: You wouldn't try that with Zayn.
1: No, God, no.
0: No.
1: Well, I think we know what the answer is there anyway.
0: I don't think we're asking Zayn much. Right. Keep it on the Hot Hits. Hottest 10 hits of the week are coming up, and brand new music for the first time in a couple of years for Gracie Abrams is our hot drop next.
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0: All right, hot new music for you right now. I love when an artist takes a little bit of time out and we kind of goes missing for a bit, and then you go, oh, that's right, we really like that artist. And that artist right now is Gracie Abrams.
1: Okay, how long are you saying a break is? Because we were playing Gracie Abrams last year.
0: That's true, but the album I think is about 2.5 years ago now.
1: Oh, yeah.
0: That's pretty decent. That's okay.
1: Okay. Now, this new song, I've heard it.
0: Yeah.
1: I like it.
0: Yeah.
1: I feel bad for Gracie Abrams sometimes.
0: Tell me why.
1: Because I feel like she's not very well respected amongst the pop fan community. If you're not a fan of Gracie Abrams, people just sort of blame everything on Gracie Abrams. It's a bit of a joke.
0: She was recently blamed for the Hantavirus outbreak.
1: Yeah. Because, you know, as far as Nepo babies go, she's a Nepo baby. However, her dad is a film director.
0: Mm-hmm.
1: I feel there are people who are more Nepo-y than Nepo-y.
0: And she's also really talented.
1: And I think that she has talent. I think she's very good.
0: Doing it for the right reasons.
1: Yeah.
0: Well, that's all that matters. This song is really, really good.
1: Yeah, it is.
0: Perfect return to form. Hit the Wall is brand new music from Gracie Abrams for the first time on the Hot Hits Hot 20. Hot dropping it right now, but it could be number one next week. Who knows?
1: Mm.
0: You know. I'm cracking.

0: New Gracie Abrams.
1: Squeaky.
0: Hit the wall. What'd you say?
1: Squeaky.
2: The numbers are dropping. The hits are climbing. The hot hits on 20.
1: Feel the emotion in there.
0: That's so true, mate. Let's get into Dave and Tams.
1: Ah, Dave.
0: Speaking of emotion, you're on Love Song Dedications.
1: Are we doing that soon, please?
0: I think we have to do that next week, yeah.
1: Yes,
0: we're back 7 to 10pm Monday to Thursday next week, everybody. And we're going to do Love Song Dedications like the old days. Right now, this week's number 10, Raindance, Dave and Tams, the Hot Hits Hot 20.
3: The

0: Amy Shark and the Biggest Dick. This week's number 8. Number 9? Number 9.
1: 9.
0: Hot Hits Hot 20 is on. Nick and Lauren are here. And we've had 3 tickets to give away all week to see this superstar.
2: The Hot Hits with Nick and Lauren.
3: Please welcome
2: Stephen Sanchez.
4: Hey, it's Stephen Sanchez here.
0: This is so exciting. Stephen Sanchez coming to Australia. First time in ages for this guy. Are these shows are going to be beautiful. I'm just seeing, like, lovers in arms. I'm seeing single people finding a significant other at this fine event. Which of those categories does Jessica fit into? Jessica, hello.
5: Oh, my God. Hi. How are you?
0: I'm good. Do you have a significant other you'd be taking to this concert, or would it be you on your lonesome looking for love?
5: Oh, I would go on my lonesome, but honestly, I would actually really love to go with my mum. She's my partner in life. She's my best friend, so I would love to go with her.
0: No, that's too much. That's melting me. Just days after Mother's Day, and you're making me cry about mums again. It's ridiculous.
5: I'm sorry.
0: Jessica, I'm very pleased to tell you, you and your mum are going to go and have the best night ever. You've won the tickets.
5: Oh, my God, are you serious?
0: I'm serious.
5: Oh, my God. Thank you so much.
0: Oh, it's such a pleasure. I love giving people who really want to go to things the tickets to go to the things. This is the best.
5: Oh, my God. Thank you so much. I really appreciate it. This is going to be amazing. Thank you.
0: It's going to be an absolute ball. I'm so excited for you guys. And I didn't even think about that aspect of it, the idea of taking family to this concert. I'm just sitting there thinking, I'm just sitting there thinking it's just dudes and chicks hooking up and stuff. But
5: oh, I mean, I might meet someone there. You never know.
0: In front of your mum?
5: No, definitely not. Definitely not.
0: Oh, dude, I'm very, very excited for you. Have an absolute ball, okay?
5: Thank you so much. You too.
0: Pleasure, treasure. You can come on the show anytime. Love the cut of Jessica's jib. Catch Stephen Sanchez bringing his lover down under tour to Australia this July. Get your tickets now. Head to frontiertouring.com and keep it on the Hot Hits when we're back Monday from 7 p.m. Free tickets to Strumming Bird Festival starring Post Malone, Bailey Zimmerman, Stella Lefty and so many more. Let's get back to the countdown. Harry Styles, American Girls. This week's number 8 in the Hot Hits Hot 20.

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0: Yeah, Lauren is back. She's been away all week, so you missed a few of the conversations that we had in the Hot Hits HQ this week.
4: Did everyone miss me?
0: Everyone missed you so much and wanted Noni in as well.
4: Yeah, I feel like I'm a second. I'm an afterthought.
0: Yeah, the Italian Greyhound comes first.
4: Everyone comes in, they go, oh, I thought you'd have a dog in here. Well, like, he can't come in every day.
0: No, he doesn't work here. I mean, well, he's CEO. Yeah, anyway, Oliver Cronin came through. We love this guy.
4: Yes.
0: He is Sydney-based, R&B meets pop. He's
4: very
0: brilliant.
4: Tall.
0: So tall. Tall and handsome. He walked in the Australian Fashion Week this week.
4: I saw.
0: Would you know?
4: He did a little boo-boo, though. He forgot to pose at the end of his little runway walk.
0: Silly boy. First time kind of thing. Anyway, he's made amazing music, but it's all been, like, big and, like, fun and fast. What he's done with his new song is completely stripped it back, and it's the best thing he's ever made, I reckon.
4: Okay.
0: It's good. He also, when he pops in, you know how I don't eat fruit, famously. I've not eaten fruit since I was 3.
4: No, that's not true. You have tried, because I've forced it upon you.
0: Yes, thank you. Making me face my fears. Well, various artists have now started to grasp onto this fact and are bringing me pieces of fruit into the studio. So, basically, we get to the end of the interview and he goes, I've got one more thing for you.
5: Is it filming?
0: No, you're kidding me.
5: Is this filming?
0: I know exactly what this is. You want to see what happened there at the Hot Hits AU Instagram, TikTok.
4: And he brought you a fruit that is...
0: not everyone's favourite.
4: Standards.
0: Yeah.
4: I'd be very surprised if I met someone whose favourite fruit was this.
0: It's his favourite.
4: What?
0: Weird guy.
4: He must love seeds, because that's all his fruit is, seeds.
0: My mum told me she was proud of me for eating this particular fruit, and that made me happy.
4: What's the really stinky one that
0: durian.
4: Durian.
0: If anyone brings me a durian... any money, durian will be the only one that I actually like.
4: I was just thinking that. You'll be like, this is quite pleasant,
0: I don't mind this one, actually. Good texture. Let's do new Oliver Cronin. Added to the Local List, a brilliant new song called Eyes Wide Shut. Radio. It goes a

0: Number 5.
1: Hey, it's Ella Langley, and this is Choosing Texas.
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3: With being honest in that way, I think that's what's really

0: Brothers in at number 4 on debut with the Hot Hits Hot 20 this week.
1: Now, that's happening because that song features in a movie called Apex, which I actually watched last weekend.
0: Did you?
1: I thought it was going to be about a crocodile.
0: Yeah, I would have thought that because it's filmed in Australia. This is Charlize Theron, right?
1: Charlize Theron and Taron Egerton.
0: Oh, wow.
1: He plays, and I was like, you couldn't get an Australian to play a bogan Australian, but he was born in the UK, whatever. Anyway, it is not about a crocodile. It's, I would say it's Wolf Creek-esque.
0: Oh.
1: Yeah.
0: Serial killer kind of stuff.
1: Yeah.
0: So what Wolf Creek's about it. Have you seen Wolf Creek?
1: Yeah, it was actually the only movie I've had to, I love a scary movie, I had to cover my eyes in it because it was too much, and I was like, this is, scary movies are meant to be like, oh, that ghost can't do that to me, but in Wolf Creek, it was like, oh, no, this is actually just too scary.
0: Where does that Chemical Brothers song fit into the bill of Apex? Because I'm wondering why it's going so big. It's like it's done like 500% of its streams
1: it's
0: in a week.
1: It's just playing in the movie.
0: That's crazy.
1: Yeah.
0: Song from 2010.
1: She is ageless, though.
0: Oh, isn't she the best?
1: Oh, my God.
0: I've met her. I interviewed her in person, her and Emily Blunt, over in LA.
1: What on earth, Dickie Cal?
0: I'll show you the video at some point. Some of my best work. I was bleach blonde at that point.
1: Ah, yes.
0: Bleach blonde and skinny.
1: The twink face.
0: The absolute twink of it all. Now, Olivia Rodrigo may have 3 weeks in a row at the top of the countdown this week. You are going to find out in the next 15 minutes, but she has two challenges in Somma. And I must admit, I am kind of gagging for this to be number one. BB Rexha. Every 5 years, she comes through with a hit.
1: Yeah.
0: New Religion is huge. It could be making its debut at number one. You're going to find out next.
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0: One.
1: Oh my goodness.
0: Last week's number one, the week before's number one, Olivia Rodrigo dropped dead in the Hot Hits Hot 20. This week sitting at number two. Oh,
1: it is nice to share the number one spot, I suppose.
0: I couldn't agree more.
1: Yes.
0: We're sharing people. Let's see how we got here before we get to the biggest song of the week.
2: Number 10.
3: I'm Dave.
2: I'm Tim.

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1: My name is Somber.
2: I don't want to be home. Oh,
0: number two.
3: It's Olivia Rodrigo.
4: Yeah. The hottest songs in Australia.
5: You know that.
0: You're number one.
5: The music don't stop.
4: The hot hits are 20. Let's do it.
3: She's bloody done it.
4: I'm so impressed with this. Taking a song that has never been allowed to be sampled before, a huge anthem from the UK group Faithless, and turning it into one of 2026's biggest bangers. The songwriter behind hits like The Monster.
3: Yes.
4: For Rihanna and Eminem.
3: Yep.
4: She wrote Hey Mama by David Guetta.
3: Oh, so you're going to say by...
4: Outkast.
3: No.
4: That's Hey Ya. Who else does Hey Mama?
3: Hey Mama. The Black Eyed Peas.
4: That's right. Not that one.
3: Ah.
4: BB Rexha, baby! Let's go! Number one song in Australia this week is New Religion.
0: Number

0: And Faithless, New Religion is Australia's new favourite song. It's number one this week, the Hot Hits Hot 20. We are back Monday night from 7 p.m.
1: Yes, massive week.
0: And you'll be here.
1: I will be
0: here. Which
1: is
0: fantastic news.
1: Yes.
0: We have a huge week ahead, possibly one of the biggest of the year. Monday, you are going to hear Australia's favourite new boy band, Pass, live and up close in the studio.
1: Woo!
0: We're not doing just one live and up close next week.
1: No.
0: Also, midnight till morning.
1: Oh, my God.
0: The Aussie boy band. We're all about boy bands at the moment. That were built on the amazing Netflix show Building the Band are going to be here, which will be absolutely huge. We're bringing a bunch of fans in to ask the questions. We get the night off. It's all up to the fans.
1: Do we actually get the night off?
0: No, we have to be here to facilitate it. At the Hot Hits AU. The entrance closed Monday if you want to be there for that. Slater is going to be here as well, off the back of one of the most talked about Coachella performances and albums of the year.
1: Mm-hmm.
0: And the great Zane Lowe will be co-hosting the show Wednesday nights.
1: Now, what are you going to do to prepare for this?
0: I need to find an outfit this weekend.
1: Okay.
0: And then you know what I'm going to do other than that? I'm not going to prepare anything.
1: You know what we should do? Set a dress code.
0: Oh my God, we should.
1: For us and Zane. Like, I'm thinking gala.
0: You think gala?
1: Like it's black tie.
0: He's very like, he's a layers guy. Plain.
1: Like trench coat guy?
0: Not a trench coat guy. But he's a sweaters guy.
1: Mm.
0: Big jumper dude.
1: Do we all just dress as Zane?
0: Maybe we'll just dress as Zane Lowe. That'd be actually quite fun.
1: Does he have hair?
0: No.
1: Should we wear bulk hair?
0: Shall we shave our heads?
1: Well.
0: That's an option.
1: I have thought about doing that, but I would look like a tadpole.
0: I once dyed my hair blue to interview Troye Sivan around his Blue Neighbourhood album. That was a terrible decision that I made. I use that 8 washes dye, but it's never 8 washes.
1: No, it's never.
0: I blew hair for 4 months.
1: Yeah.
0: Look like an idiot.
1: Yeah.
0: Zane Lowe, Apple Music great, who does the biggest interviews in the world, is going to be interviewed by us.
1: Well, are we interviewing him, or is he just a part of our show?
0: It's a conversation, you know? You know how we do.
1: I'm going to be so nervous because I don't want to change how I am, but I want to also look professional, which I am not to my core.
0: We're famously not professional. But it'll be really fun. Wednesday night, it's going to co-host the first hour of the show. It's going to be huge. We leave you with brand new music from two absolute giants. Now, they have had this song in the vault for like 10 years, and they haven't finished it.
1: What?
0: Martin Garrix.
2: Is the only reason you're holding me
0: tonight. The DJ. It was a big part of the Bleep Bloop revolution of 2016.
1: Now, this song, that's not what I think of when I think of Martin Garrix.
0: What do you think?
1: Well, there is one that's, he doesn't do the tennis court one. I just came to say hello.
0: No, that's Martin Solvig. Remember
1: confused.
0: We did that 4-minute deep dive on him the other week? So it's him and it's Ed Sheeran.
1: Oh.
0: Yep. I made this back in the day.
1: Okay.
0: Yep. And finally it's out. Because obviously both of them have a bit of a gap.
1: And Ed found his old phone.
0: Oh, it's so true. I found my old
1: probably
0: phone
1: on
0: today.
1: There.
0: Along with the old pictures of himself. Let's do it. This is Martin Garrix, Ed Sheeran. Repeat it. Wrapping up the Hot Hits Hot 20. We'll see you Monday from 7 o'clock.
1: Bye.

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0: 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Listener. Ooh, a car ride. I love car rides. So past Mrs. Evans' place, she has the best grass. 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I love the park. Left-hand turn. 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Oh, maybe we're off to the vet. I like the treats there. No, not there either. Wait a minute. 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
21: Hey, Jess Rouse here. The friends of a man who was mauled by a shark in WA helplessly pulled the 38-year-old from the water back to shore, but sadly, he couldn't be saved. They were spearfishing off Rottnest Island when the 4-metre great white attacked yesterday. Fishery patrols are continuing this morning to try and find

0: the shark.
1: The Minns government will fast-track approvals of commercial-scale fuel storage projects. The Sunday Telly reports the New South Wales government will clear some hurdles to get new oil refineries, electric truck charging stations and domestic liquid fuel production projects up and running. One teen has died and two others had to be cut out of the wreckage of an allegedly stolen car in Victoria's northwest. Police say the car left the road and hit a tree. The 14-year-old sadly died and the other 14-year-old and an 18-year-old are fighting for their lives in hospital. And the votes are being counted at the Eurovision Song Contest. Australia is up there with being a favourite to win, with Delta Goodrum's stellar performance of her song, Eclipse.
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1: Bulldogs casualty ward continues to grow. Midfielder Bailey Williams was forced from the field in last night's loss to Carlton due to a hamstring injury. Coach Scott Beveridge says that teams lose key players all the time. They just have to make it work.
3: You can't make excuses. It's just Truck's an experienced player, but we just got to deal with it.
1: And Sam Kerr has ended her career with Chelsea on a high, scoring a winning goal against Manchester United. She's now tied the record for most goals for the London club in the Women's Super League.
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6: Today in Bunbury, a possible shower with a top of 20 tonight, down to 9, and tomorrow mostly fine with a high of 20. 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
6: Hey, Jess Rouse here. A body has been found after a house fire in New South Wales. It was well light in the state's west when fire crews arrived last night. Sadly, they couldn't get the upper hand. The house was destroyed and a man's body found inside. Beaches remain open on Rottnest Island after a man was killed in a horrific shark attack yesterday. The 38-year-old was spearfishing with friends when the great white attacked about 20 metres from their boat. It's reported the shark was about 4 metres in length. The man was taken to shore by his friends, but sadly couldn't be saved. The 2026 Eurovision Song Contest is slowly wrapping up over in Vienna. Votes from around the world are currently being added to the tally of scores from judges around the world. Our Delta Goodrum is scoring high so far after her performance of Eclipse in the grand final. And the US president has sparked debate for a decision yet again. Donald Trump ordered a colour change at Washington DC's iconic reflection pool. It's now an American flag blue.
7: Did you know that diabetes is Australia's fastest growing chronic condition? 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
6: Carlton beat the Western Bulldogs by 12 points yesterday. It was the first game for the Blues since Michael Voss left the club. The Demons had an impressive win over Hawthorn at the MCG, meantime defeating the side by 39 points. And the Newcastle Jets' fairy tale season is over, losing to Sydney FC in a penalty shootout in the A-League semi. The Sky Blues opened the scoring and Newcastle sent the game into extra time with a thunderous strike from Eli Adams. The penalty shootout went in Sydney's favour. They'll now travel across the ditch to New Zealand to face Auckland in the grand final.
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8: Today in Bunbury, a possible shower with a top of 20 tonight, down to 9, and tomorrow mostly fine with a high of 20. 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
14: This is a hit news briefing. Hey there, I'm Brett Thomas. A power-packed performance from Delta Goodrum this morning in the Eurovision final in Vienna came up just short of an historic win. The Aussie pop star coming fourth behind Bulgaria, belting out the ballad Eclipse. On SBS there. Boat crews in WA will resume their patrols this morning after a fatal shark attack off Rottnest Island. A 38-year-old was spearfishing with friends yesterday when he was mauled by a 4-metre great white. Sergeant Michael Ware says despite the efforts of his mates and paramedics, he could not be saved.
15: He was bitten on the lower legs. The injuries are quite horrific and with respect to the family, we won't go any further to that.
14: Returning ISIS brides won't have to go through de-radicalisation programs unless they're charged with criminal offences, according to News Corp. And doctors are warning of a rise in the use of black market peptides, causing chest pains, skin infections, and trips to emergency departments.
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14: Blue star Sam Walsh believes there's still lots to salvage from this season. Josh Fraser's first match in charge after replacing Michael Voss as interim coach started with a 2-goal win over the Dogs last night. Walsh telling Triple M they finally got some reward for their effort.
17: Everyone would agree, like the start of the year, even though we're 1-8, we're still playing footy that we felt could stand up. We just weren't doing that for long enough. I think we're going to keep on getting after our intensity of training and that'll help everyone get better.
14: A dirty night for the Dogs. Bailey Williams.